0: Yeah, when I walk on by, girls be looking like they be fly. I pick to the beat, walking down the street in my new the freak. Yeah, this is how I roll. Animal print pants out of control. It's Red Bull with the big ass bra. And like Bruce Lee, I got the clout. Yeah,
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No shoes, no shirt, and I still get a service. Watch.

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5: Oh God! Whoa! Looking at your last text. 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

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That's just a couple more problems to add to the couple's counseling. 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
1: If I was your boyfriend, I'd never let you go. 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

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Quarterback the game, call us Tom Brady. And it's not our fault that we have all the ladies. But it's hard to see these ladies when your middle name's Equator. 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They're great, we're greater, we're world dominators. 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